What is it? Do you know this lady? Baba the Turk. I have not visited St. Giles Fair as yet. They say that brave warriors who never flinched at the sound of musketry have swooned after a mere glimpse of her. Is such a thing possible in nature? Two noted physicians have sworn that she is no impostor. Would you go see her? Nick, I know that manner of yours. You have some scheme. But come, sir, out with it. Consider her picture. Would you see me turn to stone? Do you desire? Like the gout or the falling sickness. Are you obliged to her? Heaven forbid! Then marry her. Have you taken leave of your senses? I was never saner. Come, master, observe the host of mankind. How are they? Wretched! Why?

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Then learn to act freely. Would you act freely? Then learn to ignore those twin tyrants of appetite and conscience.

Hola, Achilles, Helen, Eurydice, Orpheus, Persephone, all my coaches. Hola, where is my Venus? Why have you stolen her while I slept? Madman!

0: helpers.
1: Did you see him put that food away? He must have hid it somewhere.
0: Where I hid it, you'll never find it.

0: is there?
1: Aye, a friend.
2: And the subtle serpent deceiveth Eve. And Eve gave also unto her husband of the forbidden fruit. And he did eat.

And God knew that the serpent had beguiled Eve. And he cursed the serpent and cursed the ground for Adam and Eve. And the Lord God sent them forth from Eden.

0: O mercy, Lord, would thou take heed? I am full old and out of heart, so that I dare do no day's deed without great mastery on my part.
1: I shall thee smart o'er,